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This is Tyrone, your fly-by-night DJ. I just heard from my good friend Dustin a little while back. He does some of the

my anthem, actually, because sometimes when I'm thinking of all things I went through, I realize that I've got through it. I realize that I am unbreakable.

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We have an event coming up. It's actually happening right here on the Bates College campus. It is the St. Mary Steps for Hope 5K. It takes place Sunday, October 11th. There is a kids' obstacle course at 8:30 a.m. The 5K takes place at 9 a.m. Once again, at the St. Mary Steps for Hope 5K. Sunday, October 11th, there is a kids' obstacle course at 8:30. Then the 5K takes place at 9. I'm hoping some Bay students show up for the event, especially the members of the cross-country team, lending their support. I think it'd be a great experience for everybody, and we hope to see you there.

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It's in the lamp socket right next to your bed. How can that be? If every American home changed only one light to an Energy Star, we could prevent the equivalent in greenhouse gas emissions by nearly 800,000 cars. One small step for you, one giant step for American energy supply. 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

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This is Tyrone, your fly-by-night DJ. I got a special request going out. It's dedicated to someone out there who is working very hard tonight. And I hope you enjoy it.

0: You're listening to 91.5 WRBC, Bates College, Lewiston, Maine. Talking about some events that could be going on in the community next month, Sunday, October 11th, it is the St. Mary's Steps for Hope 5K. There'll be a kids' obstacle course at 8:30 a.m., and then the 5K will promptly start at 9. That is the St. Mary's Steps for Hope 5K, Sunday, October 11th, right here on the Bates College campus. 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I hope you all come out and support that event and enjoy it. It's going to be a lot of fun, especially for the kids. Once again, that is the St. Mary's Steps for Hope 5K, Sunday, October 11th. 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

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This is Tyrone, your fly-by-night DJ. I'm just about out of time, so I'm going to play my last song. Thank you all for listening, friends and family, and our Bates College listeners. This is Tyrone saying, don't look back. Something might be gaining on you.

Hi, I'm Robo DJ. This is WRBC Lewiston. You should turn this next song up. Loud. Really loud. Yeah, that's how Robo DJ likes it.

0: 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Here is some music you might like.
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It's a new song about, it's about, it's a Broadway musical. And it's, some people look at their life and say, well, my life's like a movie. And then I talk about what scenes went down.

0: Captain's log, stardate 7954.3. A team from the Enterprise and I have landed on this planet's surface in search of intelligent life. We have come to a dwelling that says 91.5 on the side. What do you make of it, Bones?
1: I don't know, Jim. It just says 91.5 WRBC, Lewiston, Maine. Obviously, this planet's only source of intelligent life.
0: Well, I guess that's it then. Kirk to Enterprise, Kirk to Enterprise. Two to beam up.

0: This program is coming to you via Relay 2 satellite, a spacecraft orbiting the Earth at a speed of over 17,000 miles per hour. 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

Gonna do a country blues. Little music from back home. I was raised in Louisiana, and there used to be an old black man named Charlie Harris, worked at a feed store, and he'd sit out in the back along about sundown and play kind of like this.

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1: WRBC Lewiston, the official radio station of Bates College. I've been really trying, baby. Trying to hold back this feeling for so long. 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

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I'm Robo DJ. 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

0: 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Come on, sugar, let me know.
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I'm Robo DJ. This is WRBC Lewiston. Yo ho, and up I rises. Yo ho, and up I rises. Early in the morning.

0: 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Are you a bad fish too?
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0: I'd like to do a little song right here that I hope you people like. This one's called "Little Darling, You Broke My Heart When You Went Away, But I'll Break Your Jaw When You Come Back." Did you hear that one? I'd like to do this little song here. It's called "I Got a Woman Way Over Town."
1: Hi, I'm Robo DJ here at WRBC Lewiston. I enjoy playing music. But I'm more than just an automated disc jockey. I also make a mean hamburger.

0: Hi, I'm Robo DJ. This is WRBC Lewiston. You should turn this next song up. Loud. Really loud. Yeah, that's how Robo DJ likes it.
1: I'm in almost every school bus and classroom. 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
2: It's another song I wrote about my ranch. I'm going to sing mostly new songs tonight, maybe only a couple more old ones. But I've written so many new ones that I can't think of anything else to do with them other than sing them. It's been kind of interesting for me, this tour. I've been out for 2 weeks. We've been at about, I don't know how many cities. But anyway, singing some of these songs has been like, you know, living them as well as singing them, because I wrote three of the ones, I think, on the road while I was out here.

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0: Thank you very much, sir. Thank you. Well, this next song will have to be our last one for this evening.
1: Yes!
0: Oh, yes! You know, sorry, but... So, we'd like to thank everybody here tonight for coming along. Thank you very much. Thank you. Thank you very much. And we all hope that you've enjoyed the show. Have you enjoyed the show? Good. Great. Lovely. Thank you very much. And we'd like to finish off with a song which was recently on one of our albums over here. It's an old Little Richard song and it's called Long Tall Sally.

0: Hello, Lewiston. It's Gary Jenkins. You're listening to WRBC 91.5. It's a great day to be a Bobcat.
1: So when you get to the corner of Smith and Orchard, you're going to want to take a
2: left. You are not going to.
1: Then what you're
2: going to
1: do is turn onto Marcy
2: and
1: Avenue.
2: Just broke up
1: and go past the first three lights happy about and then take the next left.
2: I don't really
1: drive
2: think
1: five
2: she's
1: more
2: happy,
1: blocks,
2: but
1: and you should be
2: who
1: there.
2: Am I to judge, right?
1: Park anyway, on the right.
2: That's
1: I'll
2: what
1: see you
2: I heard
1: later
2: last
1: tonight.
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4: I live my mom's home in the same house my dad died in, all alone. Trying not to be paranoid, trying not to, as they're calling it. Every headline is a reminder that the world's so I'm just trying to see the light in between the clouds.

0: track if I hit my way, I'd sell it right back. It's hard times from the country, living down in New York town. 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It's all much cleaner than the New York kind. It's hard times in the country, living down in New York town. So to all you newsy people that's spreading news around, you listen to my story, you listen to my song, you can stamp on my name, you can try and get me beat. When I leave New York, I'll be standing on my feet. It's hard times from the country, living down in New York town.
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1: I'm in the car next to you on the highway, heading to work. 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

0: Captain's log, stardate 7954.3. A team from the Enterprise and I have landed on this planet's surface in search of intelligent life. We have come to a dwelling that says 91.5 on the side. What do you make of it, Bones?
1: I don't know, Jim. It just says 91.5 WRBC, Lewiston, Maine. Obviously, this planet's only source of intelligent life.
0: Well, I guess that's it then. Kirk to Enterprise, Kirk to Enterprise. 2 to beam up.

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Oh.

0: Thank you. 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Russell Proko. And the trumpet solo was by Shorty Baker. Shorty Baker. And now Clark Terry and Perdido.
1: Thank you. Yeah.

Well, I always slow down after that last song. I was going to say that this 9-foot Steinway is really out of sight. It's special when they're really long like this, you know what I mean? You know, like this one's super long. I don't know if you've seen it. I've been playing piano for about, I think about seriously for almost a year. And I had it put in my contracts that I would only play on a 9-foot Steinway grand piano. Just for a little eccentricity. This next song that I'm going to sing is a very old song. You'd laugh too, you know, if this was what you did for a living. Anyway, this song was it's about dope. And it's mostly just grass. And it's about what happens when you start getting high and you find out that people you thought you knew, you don't know anymore because they don't get high and you do. Your girlfriend, she doesn't understand. Your life is crazy.

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I've been really trying, baby. Trying to hold back this feeling for so long. Let's get it on.

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I could have stopped it in the eighth and maybe kept him from his fate, but the crowd would have booed, I'm sure, at not getting their money's worth. It's too bad he had to go, but there was pressure on me too. You know it wasn't me that made him fall. You can't blame me at all. Who killed this?

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We just like to see a good old-fashioned fight. We didn't mean for him to meet his death. We just wanted to see some sweat. There ain't nothing wrong in that. It wasn't us that made him fall. You can't blame us at all. Who killed Davy Moore? Why and what's the reason for? Not me, said his manager, puffing on a big cigar. It's hard to say, it's hard to tell. I always thought that he was well. It's too bad for his wife and kids he's dead, but if he was sick, he should have said, it wasn't me that made him fall. You can't blame me at all. Ooh.

0: the reason for. 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Don't say murder, don't say kill, it was destiny, it was God's will. Who killed Davy Moore, why, and what's the reason for?
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2: 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Every day I wake up at 5 a.m. to give Dad his medicine. At 6 a.m. I make his breakfast. At 7 a.m. I shower. Every day, I wake up at 5 a.m. to give Dad his medicine. At 6 a.m., I make his breakfast. At 7 a.m., I shower. I start laundry at 8. At 10, we go for a walk. Every day, I wake up at 5 a.m.
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0: 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This is WRBC Lewiston. Yo ho, and up I rises. Yo ho, and up I rises. Early in the morning.
1: This is wooden music again, so you gotta be cool, otherwise you won't hear it.

0: 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I'm Robo DJ Lettuce Boogie.
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0: 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But I'm more than just an automated disc jockey. I also make a mean hamburger.

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Even when he's moved on to the next life, he brings us all together in this one. So happy birthday and thank you, John Lennon.

0: 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This is WRBC Lewiston. You should turn this next song up. Loud. Really loud. Yeah, that's how Robo DJ likes it.
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2: Hi, I'm Layla Ali. 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

a train in the distance, everybody thinks it's true. Everybody loves the sound.

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1: People. I'd like to do a song now that's from an album of ours. An LP album.
0: Oh.

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I'm Robo DJ on WRBC Lewiston 91.5, Bates College Radio. Here is some music you might like.

0: Lewiston. 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It's a great day to be a Bobcat.
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1: So, I'm a dog, and I just got adopted by this new human guy, and I'm starting to wonder how he got along without me. 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But it's kind of cute.
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5: Would you please, a warm round of applause, Mr. Gillaski, and the wonderful Manny Orchestra for you. We'd like to take 1 minute to introduce ourselves to you. On the end is Florence Ballard for you. And she's a quiet one. She is.
6: That's what you think.
5: That's not your real voice.
7: They don't know the difference.
5: Well, in the center is Mary Wilson for you. She's a sexy one. Yeah.
7: That's what you think.
5: My name. My name is Diana Ross. Thank you. I'm the skinny one. Hey, you know, I weigh 250 pounds. Would you believe 150 pounds? 50 pounds. I bet you I got Twiggy beat. And if she's out there, just eat your little heart out.

0: que passa? Who's this, please? Que passa? 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It's a fucking fan keeps putting through.
1: Yeah.
0: Tell the operator not to put anybody called Karen through. 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

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George Harrison prefers the smooth, sultry sounds of 91.5 FM WRBC Bates College in Lewiston, Maine. 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
1: Captain's log, stardate 7954.3. A team from the Enterprise and I have landed on this planet's surface in search of intelligent life. We have come to a dwelling that says 91.5 on the side. What do you make of the bones?
2: I don't know, Jim. It just says 91.5 WRBC, Lewiston, Maine. Obviously, this planet's only source of intelligent life.
1: Well, I guess that's it then. 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Two to beam up.
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0: 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I've been really trying, baby. 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

0: you very much, everybody. 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It is unbelievable. Thanks so much for coming out tonight. 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
1: No, I like it.
0: You like it? I don't know, because when I look over here, I go, oh, I can't look over there. They're looking at me. And then if I go
2: 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I'm Robo DJ. If you want to be my lover, then you got to get with my friends.
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All right. Elvis has left the building. I've told you absolutely straight up to this point, you know that he has left the building. He left the stage and went out the back with the policeman, and he is now gone from the building. I remind you again that the hayride will continue right on until 11:30 o'clock, presenting again most of the country artists that you have seen tonight. We'll be very pleased to have you remain with us. I invite you also to tune in tonight, all of you who are listening to KWKH, to our Red River Roundup, which, beginning at 11:30, will be heard straight through until 1 o'clock tonight. You will have the opportunity of hearing on that show a great many of the country music disc jockeys who are visiting with us here tonight in the Youth Building, the Louisiana State Fairgrounds. I'd like to remind you that this performance tonight was a benefit performance for the YMCA of the city of Shreveport. Elvis receives no money whatsoever for his performance here tonight. All of the proceeds, other than the actual expenses of presenting this show, will go to

the Shreveport YMCA. I must say this for you young ladies and young gentlemen. You have been exactly that, young ladies and young gentlemen. And we are very, very proud of you for your performance here tonight. It's been so nice having you with us. If you'd like to sit down now, we're going to go on with the show here in just about 5 minutes. You're listening to the Louisiana Hayride, coming to you from the Youth Building, Louisiana State Fairgrounds, home of the Centenary College basketball games for 1957.

0: 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This is WRBC Lewiston. Yo ho, and up I rises. Yo ho, and up I rises. Early in the morning.
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I'm Robo DJ, let us boogie.

0: Hi, I'm Robo DJ here at WRBC Lewiston. I enjoy playing music. But I'm more than just an automated disc jockey. I also make a mean hamburger.
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0: 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This is WRBC Lewiston. You should turn this next song up. Loud. Really loud. Yeah, that's how Robo DJ likes it.
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0: 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Here is some music you might like.
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deep, deep, deep, deep, deep, deep, deep, deep, deep, deep, deep, deep, deep, deep, deep, deep, deep, deep, deep, deep, deep, deep, deep, deep, deep, deep, deep, deep, deep, deep, deep, deep, deep, 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

0: 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Thank you, George.
1: Well, I finally did it. I opened a 401k.
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0: 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Thank you.
1: Marcy Levy, please.

0: Captain's log, stardate 7954.3. A team from the Enterprise and I have landed on this planet's surface in search of intelligent life. We have come to a dwelling that says 91.5 on the side. What do you make of it, Bones?
1: I don't know, Jim. It just says 91.5 WRBC, Lewiston, Maine. Obviously, this planet's only source of intelligent life.
0: Well, I guess that's it then. Kirk to Enterprise, Kirk to Enterprise. Two to beam up.

0: This program is coming to you via Relay 2 satellite, a spacecraft orbiting the Earth at a speed of over 17,000 miles per hour. The musical selections you're about to hear were first tape recorded and fed into a transmitter where they were beamed to Relay 2 spacecraft. 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

Queen of the Pink.

Elvis returned the following weekend and turned in another crowd-pleasing performance. Once again, the addition of steel guitar and piano, this time by Hayride musicians Sonny Trammell and Leon Post, brought a slightly different interpretation to the now routine That's All Right Mama and Blue Moon of Kentucky. Elvis added Money Honey, another popular rhythm and blues number that had been a hit for the Drifters, and took a run at I Don't Care If the Sun Don't Shine, the flip side of his second Sun record, Good Rockin' Tonight. Surprisingly enough, I Don't Care had actually been written for the Walt Disney animated classic Cinderella, but it failed to make the final cut. It was reworked in the early 50s by Patti Page and popular crooner Dean Martin. Being a big fan of Dino's, Elvis drew inspiration from Martin's lazy delivery of the song. In listening to these cuts from January 22, 1955, the trio seems at times unsure as they wander in and out of the melodies. Yet there is no mistaking the underlying emotion and pure enjoyment which had by this time begun to define the Presley phenomenon.

0: you think upstairs, Chris?
1: Wasn't quite together in the first verse, I don't think.
0: Okay. It still seems to speed up a bit on the airfoot. Might be my imagination.

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1: 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This song means a lot to a lot of people in show business, and we hope you enjoy it. 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Anyone special out in the audience? 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
3: Oh, yeah.
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3: 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Where are we going to go?
2: At work.
3: I can't let anybody find out. 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

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I'm so happy to be back. I'm DJ Monkey. If you heard a little bit of, commotion or some weird stuff on the radio and during the past, 30 minutes, I was apprenticing some new people because it's the start of another radio year and I'm so excited. And the schedule just went out. So soon, check our website, check our Instagram within the next week. Because that will be posted, and you can see all the great shows that we have to offer on WRBC. I play a folk show, for folk's sake, of course, and today we're doing something I like to call low-rise country. I'd call that, 90s, 2000s girl country. I like to do a theme for the week, and that's my theme. That last song was Suds in the Bucket by Sarah Evans. I feel like country gets a really bad rap, and I like to play country on the show. There's a lot of folk stuff that stems from country, and I just think that it's important to highlight really good country songs, especially by female artists. So all of the ones from today are female artists. The next song I have is Baby Girl by Sugarland.

0: All right, that was Baby Girl by Sugarland. Over the summer, I went to a Lindy Hop group thing in Windham. I guess that will be my promo for the day. Check out, I actually don't know their name. I think it's High School Lindy, but they're good for, they also take college students. Most of the people there are actually in college. But High School Lindy, they do stuff during the summer. So if you are in Maine during the summer, bored on campus, go do that. But anyway, the moral of the story here was that Sugarland, they did a dance to that one. It was mostly Lindy Hop and We Learned Charleston. But at the end, they did a song by Sugarland, and I found them, and I think they're really good. I like the lead vocalist. Next up, we have You're Still the One by Shania Twain.
1: When I first saw you, I saw love. And the first time you touched me, I felt love. And after all this time,

So that was You're Still the One by Shania Twain. I like that song. I think that Shania Twain is, I'd say properly rated. I wouldn't say underrated, but I do like her music. I feel like I'm like speeding through this, but I only have like a 30-minute show because I'm of apprenticing. So I guess we're just gonna move on to the next song, which is Fancy by Reba McEntire.

So that was Fancy by Reba McEntire. I'm a little peeved because I had a whole playlist planned out for the day. But sometimes things don't go the way you thought they were going to. Also, I knew I was apprenticing. That was silly of me to think I could play a whole show. But I do have to do my two new songs, which is why. These songs actually, they don't fit because obviously the theme of the day, if you're just tuning in, is low-rise country, like 90s, 2000s. Female vocalist country, playing Reba, Shania Twain, Sugarland, etc. But I have a couple country artists that are new that I do want to support that are new artists. This song, I believe I've played it on my show before. It's very not 2000s country, but it is a female country singer-songrwriter named Jackson West. This song is called Ghost in the Wind.

I feel like truly, I don't know. I really like the song. She has a very 50s style, I believe, of country that I really enjoy. Follow her on Instagram. I don't know. That's where I found her. and I believe that's her only song on Spotify at the moment. But she does some really, really beautiful covers, especially of like Cajun music. I'd really recommend checking her out. Next, I've got a 2000s country classic who I think is like truly they were like core for this micro genre, I suppose, which is The Chicks, There's Your Trouble.

I have yet to do my PSA, even though I am rounding out my time on the hour. 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Okay, that was There's Your Trouble by the Chicks. I think I've got like one more song and I have to make it my new song. Maybe I can squeeze in two. But this song is by an artist named Meals, who I also found online. And this is her song, Out West.

All right, that was Out West by Meals. I think I have one more song for you, so I am going to close it with something a little bit more on theme to the low-rise country genre, I suppose. Thank you for listening to my show. This has been For Folk's Sake on WRBC 91.5 FM, Lewiston, Maine. 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

0: 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Hello, I am Robo DJ. Hear me roar.
1: I sung the song slowly as she stood in the shadows.

0: Is this the right? Which one is this?
1: Hello?
0: Hello. Welcome to WRBC 91.5 FM. My name is Owen. We're coming at you live from Lewiston, Maine. I'm here with some guests today. I'm here with my friends Nathaniel and Joe.
2: Hello. This is Nathaniel.
0: That is Nathaniel. Today, we don't really have a whole lot of a plan because we just found out about this, like, right before this. But, I have a playlist of, like, my songs of the summer that I was going to play. But I kind of want to hear what your guys' songs of the summer were. If you had to pick one song, Nate.
2: From the summer?
0: Yeah, that was, like, you. What would you say your most listened song of the summer was?
2: Of the summer. That's a hard question. Probably I Can Do This All Night by Tommy Fleece.
0: Tommy Fleece.
2: Hey, shout out.
0: Is it clean?
2: It might not be. I'm not sure.
0: I'll check.
2: But Tommy Fleece released a great album during the summer.
0: Which one are you talking about?
2: Ultrasonic.
0: Oh, this one just came out. I haven't listened to that one yet.
2: Those are all like remixes of, or like most of them are remixes of Ultrasonic.
0: Oh, really?
2: Yeah.
0: This one, I Can Do This All Night?
2: Yes. We'll find out.
0: All right. I'm crossing my fingers.
2: Okay. Apologies in advance if it's not.
0: This is Tommy Fleece.

0: Apologies, it is not playing for some reason. Let me try this again.
1: Is it controlled by the audio on your computer?

0: That was some Tommy Fleece. Any thoughts, Nathaniel, on that song?
1: He's one of the best upcoming hyper-pop artists, guys. If you guys like hyper-pop, that is, but look out for him. He's on tour right now, I think.
0: Yeah, with...
1: No. He's not doing it with... That was a couple months ago. He's like a... I think he's doing a solo tour now.
0: Was it with... Who was he doing it with originally?
1: Tiffany Day. He was opening for Tiffany Day.
0: I thought it was Glaive who was with Tiffany Day.
1: No, he was opening for Tiffany Day. I think Glaive was only doing one of the shows. I think it was...
0: Oh, gotcha.
1: Because Glaive has his own tour right now. He's on his own tour.
0: Also, he was in a band, right? Which one was Tommy...
1: Tommy Fleece?
0: Yeah.
1: He was in a band.
0: Guys, wasn't he in a group before he was solo?
1: No, but he made a lot of TikToks.
0: Oh. Really? That's interesting.
1: Yeah.
0: Who am I thinking of then? That was in a... I'm thinking of Jonah Paz. He's an ear.
1: Yeah. Jonah Paz is an ear.
0: But they sound nothing alike.
1: Yeah.
0: I just get them mixed up.
1: Ears too mainstream, guys. I'm sure.
0: Okay. What are you talking
1: about? Dude, that's not niche.
0: I'm never bringing you back on air, dude.
1: I'll be back soon.
0: This is probably my song of the summer. Neverending Math Equation by Sun Kil Moon, which is a cover of a Modest Mouse song. So yeah, here's that.

0: That was some Sun Kill Moon. All right, we've got a PSA. Nate.
1: All right. 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
0: Live responsibly, guys.
1: Yeah. And don't sell alcohol to minors, okay? I think that's the point.
0: Good advice, for sure.
1: Owen.
0: What?
1: Stop selling.
0: I have never done anything of that sort. What are you talking about?
1: At Bates College, we keep it...
0: Okay.
1: Legal.
0: I wasn't sure where you're going with that for a second.
1: No. Next song.
0: Oh, yeah.
1: Next song from Joe. If you want to come say.
0: Yeah. Joe's song of the summer.
2: I think my song of the summer. I listened to a lot of T-Rex. Mambo Sun was on repeat for me.
0: This is Mambo Sun.

0: That was Mambo Sun by T-Rex. This next one, I've been watching a lot of Sopranos this summer and recently. It's a good show. Very good show.
1: Gabagool.
0: And the intro is so good. The intro song of the show is great, and I never skip it. I always listen to it. So this is Woke Up This Morning by A3, as seen on Sopranos.

0: That's like the whole point.
1: Do you have any thoughts, Nathaniel?
2: Thought it was a good song. All right.
3: That was in The Sopranos?
1: Yeah, that was the opener to The Sopranos. You liked it?
3: I did.
2: Yeah, it was really funny. Just press it again.
1: We're bringing back the soundboard, guys. No, we're not.
2: I don't know.
1: It's too goofy.
2: All right, fine.
1: This is another Joe recommendation.
3: Along with Owen's song from a show, towards the end of the summer, I watched True Detective. This is Far From Any Road by the Handsome Family.
2: Get ready.

0: That was Far From Any Road.
1: Thank you, Joe.
0: This next one is...
1: Peeling Off the Bark.
0: It's from Pine Grove's, video album called Amperland. Very good show and great, cinematography and everything.
1: And it's free on YouTube.
0: Yeah, go check it out.
1: Yeah.
0: Shout out Jack Sloat. He's the one who got me into Pine Grove, really.
1: Seriously?
0: Wow. Oh, yeah. He's a huge Pine Grove fan. He showed me Amperland.
1: Really?
0: Yeah, yeah.
1: Nice.
0: When I was a junior, maybe senior.
1: Just a little jit.
0: Okay. And you ruined it.
1: All right, my bad.
0: All right, this is Peeling Off the Bark by Pine Grove.
1: Enjoy, guys. Also, shout out Haskell.

0: That was some Pine Grove.
1: Pine Grove.
0: Really good band. There's, what should we play? Percy Headrest.
1: Yeah.
0: Another band that I've been very into recently. I think Nate has also been.
1: Yeah, I mean, I got into them, like 2023, and our friend Joe back here, he's also been really into them recently too. But
0: I got into them. I've been a big fan for a while, but I feel like recently, I don't know why, it's just like, it's kind of fall music, you know?
1: Yeah, we're getting into the colder weather, you know, you want to bundle up, listen to some kind of, I don't know, relaxing music. I don't know relaxing. About relaxing, but it kind of gets you into this, what's the word? I don't know.
0: It gets you into the kind of mellow.
1: Mellow, yeah, mellow.
0: Like, kind of broody mood.
1: Broody.
0: You know?
1: Yeah. I just want to sit on the quad and be gloomy.
0: Just listen to Car Seat Headrest and...
1: And just... and then just stare at everybody at the quad.
0: And just be like that guy just sitting on the quad, just staring at everyone.
1: That one menacing-looking guy on the quad. But he's really not. He's just enjoying Car Seat Headrest, okay?
0: I just want to sit there with, like, my hood up and just trail behind people.
1: Hands in the pocket, that kind of guy.
0: No, I'm just brooding right now. which one should we do? Bodies?
1: Yeah, Bodies. This one's a little more upbeat, you know, reminds you of your friends. Hey, or your family. Tell your mom you love them.
0: I love you, Mom.
1: Shout out Owen's mom, Jordan Blackburn. Hi.
0: Yeah, she'll be up here in a few weeks. So will my grandparents.
1: Really?
0: Yeah.
1: Parents weekend?
0: Yeah.
1: That's exciting.
0: You excited to meet everyone, Nate?
1: I am. My parents are not coming though, so.
0: Oh, bummer.
1: Boo, boo.
0: Boo, Nate's parents. No, I'm just kidding. All right, this is Bodies by Car Seat Headrest. We listened to this on the way to Costco.
1: On the way back.
0: Way back from Costco. And that was like a very...
1: Windows down.
0: Cathartic experience, yeah. We were like... Just like going, it was like the sun was setting and going really fast. It was really fun. This is Bodies by Car Seat Headrest.
1: Enjoy.

0: That was Bodies by Car Seat Headrest.
1: Such a beautiful song.
0: Yeah, so good. This next one is a new song, because the Tommy Fleece one was also 2026. Yeah. This is from the new Feeble Little Horse album. Do you know them?
1: No, I don't know who that is. I'm excited.
0: They're really good. They're kind of like a, they're like indie shoegaze kind of stuff. They're from Pittsburgh. My friend who goes to school in Pittsburgh is a huge fan. Shout out Harper Ferentz. Biggest Feeble Little Horse fan I know.
1: That's tapped in right there.
0: Yeah.
1: Support your local musicians.
0: That's elite ball knowledge.
1: That's EBK, brother.
0: Okay. this is from their new album, Bit Not, which is really good. You should go check it out. This song is called Rewind.

0: This next song is a song that Joe put me on. I want to say March. It was when we went to Bath. Climb. Mm-hmm. So we were on a little bouldering excursion. And Joe played a song called Girls Like You by Naked and Famous.
1: I haven't heard this song.
0: It's a banger.
1: Naked and Famous.
0: Yeah.
1: Let me see. Oh, I found
0: it. There
1: we go. It's explicit.
0: Oh, no.
1: Bummer.
0: Dang. Sorry, guys.
1: Yeah, sorry you can't listen to it. But go check it out on your own. I'll listen to it later.
0: Yeah, yeah.
1: We could play some jazz.
0: We could play some jazz. Dude, also Kevin Morby. Kevin Morby's really good.
1: I love Kevin. Dude, I saw Kevin Morby.
0: Seriously?
1: Yeah. Do you know Waxahachie?
0: Yes, yes. Yeah.
1: They're married, and they have a baby together.
0: I remember you mentioned that the other day.
1: I don't know. I think they're married now. They've been dating for a while.
0: I guess they have a baby.
1: They have a baby. The name of the baby has not been revealed yet, so I'm calling it Waxababy for now. That's what me and Cameron have been calling the baby.
0: Brother. <All right. laughs> Yeah. Go, put the song.
1: Should we put on some jazz or put on...
0: I feel like if we were talking about Kevin Morby...
1: Should we play some Kevin Morby?
0: And then some jazz.
1: Which one? You know, you like Beautiful Strangers?
0: Yes, Steve.
1: That song is beautiful. This is, I think this was kind of like his breakout song, to be honest.
0: Isn't it his most popular song, too?
1: It is still his most popular song. He made it in 2016.
0: Wow.
1: From an EP. And, let's see. I guess he made... Actually, that's not true. It's not his breakout song, because he has... This is definitely the first song that I heard of his. But he has some good... Like, Harlem River came out before that, I guess. Which is, like... I think that got some pretty good recognition. And this one, too. Singing Saw.
0: Mm. I actually need to go and listen through all of his songs. I haven't done that yet.
1: Yeah, there's some good ones. Some really good songs.
0: These are some millennial bangers, guys.
1: This is Beautiful Strangers by Kevin Morby.

0: That was Beautiful Strangers by Kevin Morby. This next song is, we actually found a clean version of the song that they found that Joe showed Nate on the bouldering trip.
1: Very exciting things, guys.
0: This is Girls Like You by The Naked and the Famous. The Naked and Famous.

0: That was not the song.
1: This is not the song.
0: Man.
1: Okay, we'll find a different one.
0: Yeah. Did they have the clean version on? Was it like?
1: Does it say stripped?
0: Oh no. That's not the clean version.
2: Stripped is not. It is the clean version.
0: Are you sure?
2: It's non-explicit. Yeah, it does have the E.
0: Wait, there's a non-explicit version.
1: There's
2: it
1: an.
2: It just means like no.
0: Sorry, guys.
1: Sorry, loyal listeners. On here, it's just saying that version is explicit.
0: Do you have Spotify?
1: Yeah. Here, I'll just play it through Spotify.
2: The one without the remix.
0: Wait, I think you have to restart Spotify. Sometimes it just does that. All right,
1: you got any good jokes?
0: Any? I don't know about any good jokes.
1: What
0: any
1: about good, a
0: good stories
1: story?
0: Recently? Yeah. I'm just thinking. Wait, what about highlight? Highlight of your day.
1: Highlight of my day today?
0: Yeah.
1: I did nothing today. This is the highlight of my day, dude.
0: Honestly, it might be my highlight, too. Well, I only had one class today, guys, so it's a good thing.
1: Yeah, same. I also only had one. And I was able to sleep in. That was pretty nice. Here we go. I found it. Okay, I'm playing it. This is Girls Like You by The Naked and Famous.
0: Also, you sleep in every day, bro.
1: That's not true. I have 9:30s, bro.
0: Oh.
1: What is going on, guys?
0: Some technical difficulties over here.
1: Yeah, Spotify's not really working.

0: I just got a text from a friend. I'm wondering if it went on. If you can hear it. Sorry. I just got a text from a friend. I'm wondering if it's going through the radio.
1: I hope not. We might see Resident Evil
0: it's
1: tonight.
0: It's Kai wanting to go to a movie.
1: Is there a movie theater nearby?
0: There's... I don't know. I'll think about it. We'll see.
1: We'll see.
0: I kind of want to watch football with... Well, we can talk about this later.
1: we have like a minute left.
0: Yeah. I'm going to finish today with kind of a similar vibe to that last one. This is I'll Believe in Anything by Wolf Parade.
1: Have a great day, guys.
0: Yeah. Thank you for tuning in to 91.5 FM WRBC, live from Lewiston, Maine. And this is the OJB Hour or whatever.
1: With Nathaniel. I probably won't be back.
0: Yeah, Nate's just here because his lab got canceled.
1: But I have labs 1 to 4 every Thursday, so
0: yeah,
1: I'll miss you guys.
0: But expect some other guests sometimes. All right, this is I'll Believe in Anything by Wolf Parade. One of the best songs ever.

I'm Robo DJ here at WRBC Lewiston. I enjoy playing music. But I'm more than just an automated disc jockey. I also make a mean hamburger.

0: I'm Robo DJ. This is WRBC Lewiston. You should turn this next song up. Loud. Really loud. Yeah, that's how Robo DJ likes it.
1: It's a scorching hot day. Imagine being trapped in a parked car. The temperature inside is rising. Now imagine that you're wearing a fur coat. Leaving your dog in a hot car is not only uncomfortable, it's dangerous. If it's too hot for you, it's far worse for him because, unlike us, he can't perspire to cool down. And within minutes, the temperature, even with the windows down a little, can exceed 100 degrees. So on warm days, please be kind. Leave your dog safely at home.
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0: 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This is how...

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Here is some music you might like.

0: Hello, Lewiston. 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You're listening to WRBC 91.5. It's a great day to be a Bobcat.
1: Today, you brushed your teeth. 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

voices echo, this is what salvation must be like after a while. But even Mona Lisa must have had the highway blues. You can tell by the way she smiles.

The peddler now speaks to the countess, who's pretending to care for him, saying, "Name me someone that's not a parasite, and I'll go out and say a prayer for him."

0: Captain's log, stardate 7954.3. A team from the Enterprise and I have landed on this planet's surface in search of intelligent life. We have come to a dwelling that says 91.5 on the side. What do you make of it, Bones?
1: I don't know, Jim. It just says 91.5 WRBC, Lewiston, Maine. Obviously, this planet's only source of intelligent life.
0: Well, I guess that's it then. Kirk to Enterprise, Kirk to Enterprise. Two to beam up.

0: This program is coming to you via Relay 2 satellite, a spacecraft orbiting the Earth at a speed of over 17,000 miles per hour. 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

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I've been really trying, baby. Trying to hold back this feeling for so long. Let's get it on.

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You can't go forward, and you can't go back. The past, the present, the future, all the relevant.

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Hi there, I'm Robo DJ. If you like my body and you think I'm sexy, come on sugar, let me know.

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1: Today might be the day I drop out of school. 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

early spring is living there, I hear. Say for me that I'm all right, though new things come and go. She might think that I've forgotten her. Don't

I'm Robo DJ. This is WRBC Lewiston. Yo ho, and up I rises. Yo ho, and up I rises. Early in the morning.

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0: Our first song for you today is Better Days by Graham Nash. Hope you enjoy.
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Come on with the rain, I've a smile on my face.

Now for a quick PSA. There are some wild things you can just live without, but there are other wild things that make your country life a more enjoyable one. 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
1: And this was
0: Crank That Killer. Also, Ani and Will, if you're still listening, shout out. Call Doug will never die.
1: Never die. This is Radio Bates College, 91.5 FM, Lewiston, Maine. We'll see you next week.
0: Bye.